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1: Radio Mixtape, der Soundtrack deines Lebens.

0: 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Guten Morgen.
1: 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It's a rich world behind the scenes. Green eyes, they tell it all.

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With darkness all about, you want to scream and shout.

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0: astounding. Time is fleeting. Madness takes its toll. But listen closely.
1: Not for very much longer.
0: I've got to